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0: Welcome to PSM News in English with me, Fatma Zaina Rifat, your Andivahi Raja Ke Ado. First, let's look at the headlines. The ruling People's National Congress, PNC, awards its 2028 presidential ticket to President Dr. Mohamed Muiz. The Maldives concludes its first participation as a member state in the International Atomic Energy Agency's General Conference, highlighting cancer care, clean energy, and national disaster preparedness as key areas for cooperation with the agency. And now for the news in detail. President Dr. Mohamed Muiz defers several deadlines for restrictions on single-use plastics, following recommendation from the Ministry of Climate Change, Environment and Energy. Under Presidential Decree No. 15-2026, the ban on importing single-use plastic straws has been deferred from 1st June 2021 to 1st June 2031. The ban on their production and sale in the Maldives has also been moved from 19 December 2022 to 19 December 2031. The amendment also revises deadlines for restrictions on certain plastic water bottles. For water packaged in bottles of 500 milliliters to 1 liter, the prohibition on import and production has been deferred to 1st December 2029, while the ban on the sale has been deferred to 1st June 2030. The decree also changes the size threshold for another category of plastic bottles from 500 milliliters to 250 milliliters. As a result, the import, production, and sale of pre-packaged beverages, including water, in plastic bottles of less than 250 milliliters are now prohibited with immediate effect. The amendments to the list of single-use plastics deemed harmful to the environment were published in the Government Gazette. The ruling People's National Congress, PNC, awards its 2028 presidential ticket to President Dr. Mohamed Muiz. The presidential ticket was handed over to President Muiz by the party's chairperson and parliament speaker, Abdul Rahim Abdullah, at the closing ceremony of the PNC Congress 2026. The PNC passed a resolution on 17 September to call on President Muiz to contest for a second term. The resolution was proposed by a party member, stating that the citizens have recognized and accepted the president's services to the country since taking office. He also noted the president's efforts to bring progress to the country in various areas. The resolution was passed unanimously by 1,119 members. Speaking regarding the resolution, Vice President Hussein Mohammed Latif said the country's peace, development, and security can be secured through the president's efforts. He cited the president's efforts to protect Islam as a major reason for supporting his re-election. Abdul Rahim said supporting Muiz's candidacy was among the most important tasks of the PNC Congress and called on members to follow the path set by President Muiz. PNC Congress members pledged to work for Muiz's victory in the 2028 presidential election. President Dr. Mohamed Muiz says the government has so far repaid $1.3 billion in debt incurred by previous governments. He shared the information while speaking at the closing ceremony of the PNC Congress 2026. In his address, the president said the repayments were an important step towards the government's policy of eliminating debt and freeing mortgaged state assets. He said $50 million of such debt was repaid on Thursday. Referring to calls not to discuss debts incurred by previous governments, the president questioned whether such parties wanted to deny that the debt existed. He said previous governments had taken on debt through various means, including mortgaging or selling state assets. The president said the government has already fully repaid $532 million in Sukuk, explaining the government decided to repay the Sukuk to free the state of debt and release mortgages. According to the Minister of Finance and Public Enterprises, Hassan Zarir, the government has spent $648.5 million on debt repayment over the past 8 months. He said the amount is more than the state spent on debt repayment during the previous 9 years. And now we will pause the English news broadcast for the Maghrib prayer.
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2: Hello and welcome back to our news broadcast on Devahi Rajaka Ado. We will now continue with the English news. President Dr. Mohamed Muiz announces a loan scheme established to enable Maldivian youth to start small and medium-sized enterprises and turn innovative ideas into sustainable businesses has disbursed $18.74 million. The Youth Entrepreneurship Financing Initiative introduced last July was disclosed by President Muiz at the ruling People's National Congress Party Congress. The administration maintains a dedicated focus on expanding commercial opportunities for small enterprises, the president noted, operating through $64.85 million facility created in a partnership between the Bank of Maldives and SME Digital. An initial allocation of $19.46 million drew 3,536 applications, with 2,081 applicants securing financing. Applications for the second round opened on 1st November, with approximately 6,000 recipients projected upon full deployment. Eligible applicants and freelancers can secure up to $9,727.63 at a 7% annual profit rate across 5-year tenure with a 6-month grace period. The Bank of Maldives evaluates applications within 24 hours, with SME Digital providing business guidance, mentorship, and training. The Maldives concludes its first participation as a member state in the International Atomic Energy Agency's IAEA General Conference, highlighting cancer care, clean energy, and national disaster preparedness as key areas for cooperation with the agency. The Maldives took part in the 70th regular session of the IAEA General Conference held in Vienna, Austria from 14th to 18th September 2026, following the country's accession to the agency on 4th December 2025. Leading to the Maldivian delegation was Ambassador and Permanent Representative of the Maldives to the United Nations Office at Geneva, Dr. Salma Rashid. In her statement to the General Conference on 16th September, Ambassador Salma outlined the Maldives' priorities for engagement with the IAEA, including expanding access to cancer diagnosis and treatment, exploring low-carbon energy technologies to support the country's energy transition, and strengthening national disaster preparedness. The Maldivian delegation also participated in

0: officially graduates after completing their basic training as part of the third batch of the National Service Program. The graduation ceremony, which featured a traditional oath-taking ceremony and a prestigious Guard of Honor parade, was held at the MNDF Composite Training Center in Ma Filafushi, Lama Tal, and was honored by the Minister of Defense and National Service, Hassan Rashid. The rigorous 15-week training program began on 17th May, drawing 352 cadets representing 112 islands from across the Maldives. Of those initial recruits, 341 successfully met all requirements to graduate, comprising 279 male and 62 female students. As a testament to their diverse training, the graduates were awarded multiple credentials, including a Certificate of Completion, a Certificate 3 in Civil Education and Leadership, a Community Volunteer Firefighter Certificate, a Basic First Aid Certificate, and a Certificate of Completion for the Peer Education Training Program. Selected graduates will have the opportunity to undergo advanced technical program training at the Technical and Vocational Center in Kihadu, Ba Atoll. Recruitment preparations are already moving forward, with the selection process for the fourth batch of the National Service Program now complete. The National Service Program is a landmark initiative launched by President Dr. Mohammad Muiz, designed to shape the future of the nation's youth by reviving national spirit and Islamic ethics. Aimed at fostering patriotism, national pride, love for Islam, and a commitment to public service, the program has previously graduated two cohorts of 344 students each. During the intensive 15-week curriculum, students received instruction in Maldivian nationalism, responsible citizenship, religious education, leadership, and language proficiency. In addition to academic and civic learning, the program emphasized physical fitness, discipline through drill activities, and practical life-saving skills, including training in first aid, firefighting, self-defense, camping, and an introduction to military exercises. And that is all the news we have for you today. Thank you for listening to PSM News in English here on Divahira Jega Ardo.
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